0: 94.9 The Rock, Dominic Fike, there's Baby Doll, it's Paulie, the Glorious Sons, Glass Animals, and Heart are all on the way. But first, here's Kaleo, 94.9 The Rock.
1: Oh, Father, tell me.

94.9 The Rock. We're in the middle of a long music sweep to close off this long weekend. Billy Talent's next, and here's Cameron Whitcomb and Kingdom of Fear.

you need a drink and you take that drink. It's like whatever it is. Well, in most cases, it's like the greatest drink ever. It's like, refreshment. Okay. All right. See, you guys are just starting to wake up to the fact that I'm really here. All right. So what am I going to blow? I didn't even do the thingy. That's officially the thingy. That is the klaxon for the Nighttime Neighborhood 9. The first 9 songs played on this show are commercial-free as requested by you, my nighttime neighbors, at 855-432-7625. You send me the name of some songs you'd like to hear. You include the name you'd like to be referred to on air. And if you have a message you'd like to transmit, I will do that for you. Okay, let's get underway. Trina the Truck Whisperer would like to hear The Offspring come out and play Night Trucker Adam. Crime of the Century by Supertramp is his request, but we're getting started tonight with Tammy from La Mob. Her song Blue Rodeo, her request for Blue Rodeo hasn't hit me yet. Apparently, that's dedicated to the people out there listening who haven't yet realized that I'm actually live. 855-432-7625. Get with it.

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3: All right, it's time for me to reveal your vote about Woodhawk. But let's face it, that kind of is a bit of a funny name. Woodhawk, the song Strangers Ever After, you have decided in your infinite wisdom that the song is a... smash. And here's another song that you guys decided was a smash. The band is 2 Feet. 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
1: Blurry.
2: Feeling a little blurry this morning. Pink Floyd and Wish You Were Here got us going. Look at this, kids. It's Dysfunctional Rock Mornings back at it again.
3: Right.
2: Yes, well, sir.
3: I don't know. Friday might have been more dysfunctional than this one, but you never know.
2: I saw a nice photo of Ed and Kate. They must have been getting along.
3: Right.
2: And he just sent us a nice email.
3: Okay.
2: So, yeah, I mean, the studio's still standing.
3: True.
2: So there's that, I guess. But, yeah. Yes.

0: clear out a theater.
1: The whole thing. People are saying the farter is the real villain of the movie.
0: No doubt. You think it was like a fart spray? Like that's
1: I don't know what the hell they've been eating.
0: No kidding.
1: To ruin a whole cinema like that, only God knows what that person ate, somebody else said.
0: Yeah, like I could clear a section, maybe a row.
1: You think you could get a whole row?
0: I don't think so. Like I said, maybe. That would have to be really bad.
1: With my
0: and if I was at that level, I think I would excuse myself.
1: Oh, you have to. I mean, some just come out by mistake.
0: Yeah, I mean, when you're in those comfy chairs and reclined in a good relaxed position, yeah, sure. You're going to try and squeak one out.
1: It's like being on a plane.
0: But as soon as you know that the one you squeaked out was as bad as it is, you're not squeaking out another one.
1: No, no, you should, because theaters are usually cool. I mean, temperature wise. So you press down hard with your butt cheeks into that thing and you put your jacket over your lap.
0: Right.
1: You tent that bad
0: smother.
1: Boy. Yeah. Yeah. You tent it. Anyhow, what are you going to do? Sometimes people get a case of the farts, but to clean out a whole theater.
0: That's impressive.
1: You know what's great about me now and my deviated septum? You could literally fill your pants. I wouldn't notice. And in the past, I thought you did. Mario Lopez went to a Dodgers game on Sunday night and is now going viral for all the wrong reasons. He was there with his niece. Now, they say she's 19 years old, and he posted an AI-generated video of her sitting next to him, chomping on two hot dogs at the same time, yelling, "So good," then suggestively rubbing mustard all over her mouth and lower face. Mario took the video down, but it continues to live and thrive online.
0: Right.
1: You're an uncle, not her boyfriend.
0: Yeah.
1: Settle down. Well, maybe he is her boyfriend. I don't know what's going on. If you believe in the conspiracy theories for Courtney Love in the involvement of the death of Kurt Cobain, there's more fuel being added to the fire. Back in 1995, Courtney demanded the Seattle Police Department hand over the entire file on Kurt's death to her, with no copies to be left in their possession. She made the request about a year and a half after he was found dead. Courtney's lawyer said the reason for the request was because several persons tried to make money from the sale and distribution of material.
0: And I buy that. Mm. You know, when it's that famous and people were clamoring for it, you didn't have social media at that point. But there were people like, you know, you had the Inquirer and things like that and places that were trying to get crime scene photos and release those. And I buy that. Some people look at that as a conspiracy and she's trying to hide something. I think she's just trying to protect that. And she had a very young daughter at the time.
1: She did. Police did not oblige. Kurt's death was ruled a suicide and the case has never been reopened. But last year, a team of forensic experts presented the police with evidence they say indicates he was given an overdose of heroin and then shot in the head to make it look like a suicide. Mm. So, I mean, she is Courtney Love. You know, who knows?
0: The plot thickens.
1: Yeah. Christina Applegate is out of the hospital. She was there for 4 months.
0: Wow.
1: Hospitalized in late March.
0: She's been through so much.
1: It's terrible. She's only 54 and she's got the MS. And she said there's no word out from her people or herself why she was in. She just says that I'm getting stronger, feeling better every day. Health issues are consistent for me. So I'm taking a moment to focus on my health. So, I wish her well. Oh, Kelly Bundy. Who didn't have a crush
0: on Kelly Bundy? Boy, that was a long time ago.
1: Well, now with the streaming services, watch it every day if you wish. Well, this is another reason not to go to music festivals. Somebody at Lollapalooza was handing a box around over everybody's head with a big bag in it that appeared to be open and full of pee. Yeah, people were handing it over their heads to the next person behind them.
0: Opened?
1: Well, I guess they held the box. I guess mostly dudes, maybe. Oh, I don't know. Girls, I guess, would squat and pee in it.
0: Right. Because,
1: you know, when you get a good spot at a music festival, you don't want to have to walk to the back of the crowd to get to the hot box. But Then people just decide. I went to one a few years back, and I looked over, and a guy was peeing right beside. Like, we're all crammed in together.
0: Oh, yeah.
1: He's peeing. It's spraying on my shoe.
0: All right.
1: I said, that's enough.
0: Yep.
1: We're not going into this again. Once I knew I couldn't hold my...
0: I'll do the lawns at the amphitheater.
1: Sure.
0: All great.
1: Nice bathrooms.
0: Yeah, good. Yeah, but then you can find your spot afterwards.
1: Yeah. No, that's true. Yeah. No, once I realized the bladder was going, I said no more music fest for me.
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0: Volume on the westbound 401 through the 412 to Salem. Problems on the 427 northbound ramp to Finch. Right lane, right shoulder closed. The 404 northbound ramp at Steeles has center lane blocked. If you've got an update, text it. 855-432-ROCK. 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

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It looks like we didn't plan anything to play right now. 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

0: 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John Angus McDonald has been holidaying with the family out east. I don't know if he's back or not, but I know he's checking in tonight at 8 o'clock with Toronto's LeBarons on Generation Next Radio. 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

0: GTA's Rock Station, 94.9 The Rock. Love that new song by R. Kells. It's called Next Summer. And we've got some new stuff from Nickelback, and it features John 5 from Motley Crue. They're coming up in a few minutes with Oasis. And traffic next.
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2: Just volume at this point along the 401 through the city, through the Durham region as well. Eastbound slow through Ajax into Whippy Oshawa. It's improving. The westbound side still a tie.

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